0: guys should get out of here.
1: They're having trouble putting it out. There's hoses across the tracks right now. It's only somewhat contained. Over.
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6-257, over. At 120 and go to main number 2 there at 106, over. And then you're going to back park. All right, I've got this RBSP coming out of 116 right now. As soon as they get by, I should be able to get you out, over. Copy that.

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1: On the move. All right, here we go.

Dispatch 257, over. Yep, I got him stacked in there. 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
0: 57. Yep, go ahead, over.
1: All down with our work here, PNG, ready for some authority on the main track, 62 south in Canton.
0: All right, we've got Amtrak, and I've got,
2: routine detector, milepost, 112.0, track 1, no defect, total axle, 5, 8, 6, temperature, 9, 4 degrees, detector out,

6-2, over. Yukon 500, over. Cars, signal indication, over.

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0: Hey, we're ready to depart.
1: How's it going? Calling 57 for a lie, guys. Sorry about the all the traffic out there. Appreciate the patience. Highball.
0: It is what it is, man. Thank you. Highball. Here we go. See you tomorrow.
1: Unfortunately, I won't be at this mess, but I wish you luck.
0: Oh, boy. Pack that overtime into my budget.
1: Signal location 570.

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Detector out.

Sixtures. I-38, over. I still have hoses across the tracks. I don't have an estimated time of opening yet, over.

5-2-5-36, over. Okay, thank you.

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1: At 57 BNSF 3763 here at TNG at UC 6892 South is all passed by point of entry.
0: I understand that EP 6892 South is by location where 10 power or end of the tracks, over.
1: That is all correct, over.
0: All right, and you guys are looking for that remote authority to enter there at TNG, the main for the southbound move, correct, over?
1: All correct, over.
0: And PTC is still up and running for you guys, over?
1: Also correct, over.
0: All right, I'll send that remote authority your way for you to act on it when you receive it, over.
1: All right, be looking for it. PTC, okay to act upon it once you receive and verify it. Let us know where to line your box and head south, over.
0: All right, thank you very much.

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No defect. Total axle 72. Frame speed 3.4. MPH temperature 87 degrees. Detector out.

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1: I'm going to go to one track at Davis and hold there. Sounds like they're mopping up this fire here. Shouldn't be too much longer, but talk to 536 when you get up to Davis, over.

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Path 2, no defect. Total axle 446, train speed 40, MPH temperature 86 degrees, detector out.

VF and R 500 at the West Pass has authority to enter main one and proceed west, over. There at CPRV 075 on the 2 track, and he'll be working with 538 at Davis. We're holding for fire hoses across the tracks up at about mile post 81, over.

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0: Perfect. Mainline switches to PNG, line locked. Y'all are headed south. Thank you.
1: That's good. Thanks so much.
0: Dispatch out.

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1: Line 254, you'll send to main 2 eastbound to your PTC. Get that, on, over.

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0: 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Patch crew's on the way to relieve you, just tell them to give me a call when they relieve you.
1: Alrighty, thanks.

Roger, stopping CF-0500, CPRV076 has authority to pass the no-flight stop indication. East Lake of the Line to counter Northern Maine, East Iowa.

by 6892. Over. Just said it's going to be a little while with Tom Spur. You guys don't fit anywhere in this northbound Z. Don't want to stop it. So, and they're just out of Bakersfield, so it's going to be a while here at Tom Spur, and we'll move on down in a few hours down to the double track over. Pretty much, I won't see you leave that sighting before I leave in an hour and a half, so it'll be a while there. Happy 12 hours. Back out.

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0: You say you're on 206?

Vegas-257, over. 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Main track number one, pick up the crew member, over. That is correct, over.

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0: 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Number light on this leader.

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1: That is all correct, sir.
0: Signal indication, over.
1: All right, copy that. Put me in, coach, 26 out.

Dispatch 257, over. Go ahead, over. Alright, all done there at Mack Park and ready to head to Hong Industrial Lead, over. Big on, Cation, over.

0: 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Second only.
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in the track back shortly. I'll get you light to depart, signal indication. Might still have to hold the mic on for a minute until I hear from RMCC, but permission to depart, Sacramento, over.

0: 5-36, over. I should be getting the track back shortly. Permission to depart Davis, signal indication, and you'll meet 547 at Webster, over.
1: Okay to depart, signal location, here we go, we got a clear, over.

S330, sir.

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0: 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Request a signal for you here at RV085, signal indication. Hold short of milepost 82.0 until you hear back from me. I'll get you as close as we can to the scene, over.
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0: Hey, just giving you a heads up. 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So just give you a heads up when you do come through 81.5 to about Region 2 there. Track 547, over.
1: 547, Gunner.
0: Just give you a heads up, they are going to be out in the gully away from the track when you come through, so if you see them, just give you a heads up there. 81.2 to 81.5 there, over.
1: Alright, firefighters now in the gully, 81.25, 81.5, looking out,
0: Alright, good.

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0: Oh, sorry, I thought that you guys that. 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
1: Divergent approach, divergent contact 330.

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0: 30 SP.
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1: 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Go clear. Here you go, man, clear. Markers on there, Kevin.

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1: You are stopped, Michigan City, Citadel Max, CP, RV990, correct, over.
0: That's correct, Kevin. Thanks for the help tonight. Go ahead.
1: You too. Drop.
0: They flag on the top of the station. 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
1: Yeah, probably.
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Total axle 2.4. Train speed 7.9. MPH temperature 8.0 degrees. Detector out.

61. The 47, you are protected track 1, Martinez, over.

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1: Clear, over.

UP detector milepost 112.3 track 2 no defects total axle 2 4 temperature 2 7 degrees detector out

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1: Done. I'm down 10185, full lead. Top shirt of Ralph Luther, pit work. 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Okay. Short of Ralph Road, east end there, 101. 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

2, detector, milepost, 9, 7.7, track 2, no defect, total axle, 4, 7, 2, frame speed, 4, 1, MPH, temperature, 7, 6 degrees, detector, out.

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0: 3087 signal box. Nothing to do with the crossing, just the signal. 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
1: Yeah,
0: I'll let them know. 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

0: 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Where do we want to go again?
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1: Six, same speed, 3, 6, MPH, temperature 7.4 degrees, detector out.

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1: What's that engine number, Gil?
0: 5796 east, approach your limit, over.

0: need equipment to open equipment to clear all up.
1: Hey, guy, Foreman Gordon, scan again, 1-6-1-4B on today's day. 929-2026, form B number 23025, line 1 all track, Rosa Sub, mile post 174.1, mile post 175.4, QP 5796, and pass the red board to 174.1 without stopping. Max speed, Bell's Woods will approach, man, the equipment currently is clear.
0: All is all correct on that reback. 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

0: 6 Richie coming over. 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
0: Hey, George Ritter, depart East Charge 5, switch 5, please.
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1: Line them up on lock them down, 26 out.
0: Dispatcher out.

0: you guys? 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
0: You guys need to go to the pocket?
1: That's correct.
0: All right, when you get to the east end, 202, you're lined up to 120.
1: 202, lined over to 120.

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Hey, do you need to light out one or be leaving? Lead, over. Signal location. Touch out. And are you going to need headroom? What are we working with for the diamond? I want you to be on the diamond so I can let the BN know.

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1: Okay, can you give an update to Travis?
2: From that information, get back over.
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2: Yeah, 304 is on

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1: Oh, poking a pop on the Long Beach 304.
0: Copy, got someone coming out that way in a little bit. We're just in the middle of shift change.
1: Alright, copy.
0: We're gonna come and help you out. Oh, I've heard.
2: Hey, let's just cut it in and we'll do it after you're done. I'll pump you up.
0: Hey, Richie, we'll be there in about 5 minutes.
2: Negative, over.

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1: Hello.
0: 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The car department should be there in about 2 and 2.
1: All right, here we go.

0: thanks for your help. I appreciate you guys. 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
1: Highball, working on the lights, I think, I hope.
0: We got it there. 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
1: Highball.
0: We're gonna start calling Chris Lightning.

Yeah, she about six, over. Yeah, 6703, ready, over. Signal station, 6 Elm, thank you.

92. Hey, just a heads up, you guys are swapping a unit out tonight. East Spacer, and then your pickup at 9920.

C56 to WTRV, UP5571, over. How do you get line up on the diamond? I let them know you're going to need us for like 15, 10 minutes. Is your rear not going to clear McKinley?

Okay, copy that. Yeah, I haven't requested, just waiting on the BN. 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
0: Roseville, fire department, over.
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0: Long Beach, 1.5 pounds at this time.
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Communication.

Yeah, we have a crew call, that has slipped, called already.

0: from a B unit is in a constant comm loss. That's the UP 5436. So just put it together there and linked up okay, but now we're just having comm issues. As far as where we're at, is there a bridge or something in the way, or what's going on there?
1: I'm off the cut in there, champ.
2: All right, thank you. Have a good night.
1: You keep it real.
2: I'll keep it 100.
1: Ship there, chief.
0: 36, we could cycle the DP radio breaker, see if that helps out any.

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1: QB 6962 West, over.
0: 6962, go ahead there, over.
1: Yeah, outbound, all aboard. Whenever you can have us, we are ready to go.
0: All right, look for lights, get you rolling, over.
1: Looking for lights, here we go, 6962 out.
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UP detector, milepost 97.7, track 1, no defect, total axle 4.32, train speed 3.0, MPH temperature 6.8 degrees, detector out.

0: 36 RH1.
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1: 857, it's the YRV-36 job. 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
0: All right, look for lights. 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
1: Copy that. Thank you.
0: Welcome. 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

2 detector, milepost 97.7, track 2, no defect, total axle 354, train speed 38 mph, temperature 67 degrees, detector out.

0: Morning, Kelly. Pull back 2 for 202.
1: Good morning. 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
1: 36, see you in case you come on in, 301, Armitage, get ready to go. 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
0: Yeah. 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I got a restriction back. Back left to go, 32.
2: Okay, point restriction 30.

phone call on the 52703. 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

0: 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No defect. Total axle 350. Frame speed 25 mph. Temperature 66 degrees. Detector out.
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2: 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He's center of the air now.
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0: 7033 already, all that. 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I'm just waiting for the taxi to get on the WTRV, and then I'll get you a lineup.
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0: Yeah, we see highball after 9-2.

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0: RE 26, go ahead, over.
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0: I suppose, over.
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0: 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Go ahead there, over.
3: Well, thanks for the good run. And then also, we have two copies of the work orders and supplies are good.
0: All right, all right. Outbound on duty in 10 minutes, over.
3: 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Thank you.
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2: Detector, milepost 97.7, track 2, no defect. Total axle 186, train speed 51, mph, temperature 65 degrees. Detector out.

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0: Hey, I'm going to get the 36 to come in first, get past you, and then we'll get you out of here.
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0: Oh, man, my bad, the 26.
3: You can do it.
4: Hey, back 25. We're here.
2: How long is your point for something?
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0: How many corn dogs do you think Yardmaster Ray can fit in his mouth?

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Hey, call on the BN. 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
2: All right, perfect. Yeah, we'll be up there in just a minute.

0: 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Did you get that hazardous car?
1: The order noted.
0: The pop-up I got said hazardous, so just then it went away. So maybe it was a brief mistake. What's the car number you got? I got DT Delta Tango Tango X-ray 659-466.

How's that, Mike? 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

0: 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Simulator speed recommendation on the Fresno sub issue when you're ready. Recommend speed 30 mph Fresno sub between mouthful 66 and mouthful 72.
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Hey, get it ready to go and pull down to the west end. Just don't follow that lead.

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0: 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Total axle 3.32. Frame speed 4.3. MPH temperature 6.6 degrees. Detector out.
1: Thank you, 30.

please not take over. Wait, for the end. That's flag, I guess. So, could it be, what is it? Channel 36, 36, down to

Kelly, just tie at the west end of 3. We're pulling out 201. Once he hears, you can come across or come over for 130.

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1: Yeah, 57 out, BNSF 7181, over.
0: 7181, go ahead, they're over.
1: Hey, yeah, outbound crew on board, Raid Rock and Roll, over.
0: All right, look for lights, they're over.
1: Looking for lights, here we go. Thank you, sir. Out.

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0: Yeah, you should be all T up. Give me 1 second.
1: Okay.

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1: Yeah, 57 LRJ90, ready to depart Antelope, and you can take us over.
0: All right, look for lights, get you moving there, over.
1: Copy that, look for lights, thank you.
0: Well, Spectrum. Dispatcher 9, to BNSF 7181, over to 23 PH, out. Dispatcher 9 to BNSF 7181, over.
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0: Are you guys good for main tube, Bowman and Colfax, over?
2: You know, I looked at my paperwork, couldn't specifically see whether or not we had a double stack, so I'm going to say no and that we're going to need main track number 1 tonight, over.
0: Okay, understand, main track 1, thank you. Pressing lights for now, over.
2: Alright, looking for lights, here we go, thank you, sir, out.
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0: Twin Tower.
1: Yeah, Josh, go ahead.
0: Very, very blast off.
1: Yeah, follow that 90 out of here on 570.
0: All right, here we go.
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Full axle, 1, 8, 6, temperature, 1, 7 degrees, detector out.

7.7, track 1, no defect. Total axle 1, 4, 6, train speed 4, 8, mph, temperature 6, 5 degrees, detector out.

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Show me ready, please. Okay.

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1: Oh, yeah.
0: Party, 130 for pullback 2, Citrus, all tell 5-7.
1: All right, 130 pullback 2, and you'll call 5-7. Thank you, sir.

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0: Alright, so, do you have form C24612, over?
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0: Sequence over.

0: Franklin. Thank you there. Over.
1: Yeah. When we get to Davis, we're about to go in and out the Fountain, leaving 26 cars into the West Pass. Over.
2: All right, you're out the power, leaving 26. Here we go.

0: operations, over. Operations, Amstrad, over.
1: Operations, maybe try a different tower, EP-5571 calling, over.
0: I-571, that same pop-up there for that second unit is fired up, correct?

0: 5571. Is your second unit online and running?
1: No, it is not.
0: Need to fire up your second unit, the UP7201. They have correction required for calculated tonnage, but that'll take the correction off and we'll get this updated here, but fire that unit up, over.
1: Okay, fire up the second unit, UP7201, over.
0: Correct, thank you. Operation's out.

RV picking up 12 cars, track 3, solid block, come in hanging 3. Say it again? Nah. And check that loop for me, it's on the printer.

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2: Detector, milepost 97.7, track 1, no defect. Total axle 2, 3, 4, train speed 4, 4, MPH temperature 6, 5 degrees. Detector out.
0: All right, so you got 24616. You should be getting one shortly, if not already. Number 24617, just for consist update for cars out of sequence, over.
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1: 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We were talking over when we got the message, over.
0: Oh yeah, it's showing 234 axles, over.
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Track 1. No defect. Total axle 6.8. Train speed 3.8 mph. Temperature 6.5 degrees. Detector out.

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0: Detector, milepost 97.7, track 2, no defect, total axle 674, train speed 26 mph, temperature 64 degrees, detector out.
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0: Hump West Colton, come on in, 130 for 206. We'll put the cut-ins and the rear dupe to 583.
1: Gonna come in 130 for 206, cut-ins and rear dupe to 583.
0: Correct, watch that pullback 2 switch, it'll be against you.
1: Alright, watch out for the pullback 2 switch.

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Milepost 116.8. No defect. Total axle 708. Same speed 3 m/h. Temperature 6.9 degrees. Detector out.

UT detector, milepost 97.7, track 2, no defect, total axle 470, train speed 2.5 mph, temperature 6.3 degrees, detector out.

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2: 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Milepost 116.8.

0: said there'd be 19 remaining, or what?
1: Detector, milepost 116.8, no defect. Total axle 534, same speed 33 m.8, temperature 69 degrees. Detector out.

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0: 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I don't know if you want to hit it here or hit it when we put it on the train or not.
1: Which one was that?
0: It's the rear one. I don't know, 5,000 something. I didn't catch a number. I don't have the list.
2: Four more WC.
0: Yeah, I think that's it.
1: All right, I can send my truck out there real quick to soak it up.
2: Tower 36. 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
1: And when you guys leave the house, either come in 115 or Antelope. East End 116 is going to be busy for a while.
2: Yeah, WC.

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0: That's Colton?
1: Yeah.
0: Whatever's fastest for you guys is to get it all to the house. 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

0: And hop over.
1: Up North Platte, when you get down here, come out at 202. We'll use pullback 2 as a tail. 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In 202, we'll shove the head end portion to 201.
0: Alright, copy. 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
1: That's right, yep.

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1: Copy, pullback 2 line. Thanks.
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0: Dispatch 257, over.
1: Good morning, sir. 36 on the UP8056. Switch 5 down a little, please.
0: All right, I got one crew change in there on the one track. Once they get departed here, I'll get you from switch 5 to Antelope, over.
1: Okay, after one, we'll be standing by switch 5.
0: All right. Spectro?
1: Try turn on one track.
0: I train on one track. Go ahead, over.
1: Yeah, outbound is on board. Engineer's expecting the power. Looking at 5 minutes, over.
0: All right. Look for lights. When you're ready, sit on location, over.
1: Sit on location, thank you, over.
0: 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Spectro?

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1: 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That North Platte's still hanging out there.

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0: two, detector, milepost, 1, 1, 6.8, no defect, total axle, 3, 6, 8, same speed, 3, 4, M2, 8, temperature, 7, 1, degrees, detector, out.
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0: WC5.
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0: 1.
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4: 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Get a clear marsh.
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1: 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Detector out.

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0: proceed. Up to the inbound HKRV. I'm sure this is probably the 25th time you've been asked this tonight, but do you guys have a cut-in? Great news, thank you.
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detector, mile 116.8, no defect. Total axle, 414, same speed, 31, M28, temperature, 71 degrees, detector, out. 70, temperature, 22 degrees, detector out.

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1: Hi, Terran, UP 7023, over.
0: Go ahead, UP 7023, over.
1: Looking for a readout, detector 112.3, didn't understand it, over.
0: Copy that. Detector 112.3 shows 470 axles, over.
1: 470, it's a good match for me, over.
0: A good match, thank you. Special.
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0: HRV. 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
1: Down, bud. Town bus, we need you to watch your speed out there.
2: Okay. Tower 36.
1: Hey, I got a ride coming for you guys. We got to head over to 583 and take the power to the house.
0: Okay. 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
1: Yeah, a ride's coming for you guys right now.

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0: All right, check.

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0: Yeah, come on, 1 for 2.
1: Oh, Black, this clears out, need a little pin.
2: Understand that good show, the red zone, 201, here comes your pin north.
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0: 20 feet. I'm out of you, go ahead and hit back. I'm out of you, set down conductor 202.
1: North 5 Red Zone, set center 202, do you need me to come back?

0: 48.75 is void, so it'll be at 45 now.
1: That's on me.
0: Okay.
1: See if I have a, can you put a marker on that last unit for me too?
0: Yeah, we'll do.

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1: Go ahead.
0: How many total units did you come in with?
1: 4 units.
0: What do you think?

0: Please come off 202. Alright, come off 202. You guys are going to run through 130. Just talk to the trim when you get to the stop sign.
1: 130, we have a dupe in rear of 202 also.
0: That's correct.
1: Got that. Alright, our black cut the clear zone, that's made AA cars in the clear.
2: Alright, connection on the clear of the red zone 202, here we go, way ahead. Cut's made in the...
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1: Reply line 130, 30 on the hand, 30 on the light.
2: All right, understand that northbound line 130, 30 to a C on the light.
1: Go ahead, over.
0: Hey, 130 is all yours, just watch that bull switch.
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0: Yeah, 583 to wherever we're going, to the house.
1: Yeah, come off of 583. I'm going to run you back 130 for Citrus. And I'll tell the dispatch you're going behind the HK. They're going pullback too.
0: All right, copy that. 583, 130, Citrus.

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1: Crossovers should be straight for you.

0: 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What's that engine number you're running from?
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0: 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What's that engine number you're running from?
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2: Total axle 7 3 8, same speed 3 1, M 2 8, temperature 6 7 degrees, detector out.
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0: All right, here we go.
1: Here we go.
2: Yeah, y'all be standing first, Stellar.
3: Now, I'm going to stand as far as the weather goes, but here we go, thank you.
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0: 57, over.
1: 57, 3557 WCRB. Could you get us a ride? We're stalking crew.
0: Yeah, I'll order. Let me make sure I got the right dope. Give me the train symbol, will you please?
1: Again, WCRV 28.
0: Okay, this is Philip. Philipson, Drivold.
1: Philipson Drivold, yeah.
0: All right, I'll get you back to Stockton.
1: Thanks, sir.
0: Yes, sir. Man, you just got me yelled at. They said they're not done with you. I don't know. We'll see. I didn't order it yet because they got mad at me. Let me see what they got up their sleeve.
1: Stand by.

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2: Omaha, dispatcher 262, over.
0: You into, let's go 501, east end. Time down, shut them down, please.
1: Copy 501.
2: Ducks on board, ready to head to open. All right, well, let's go. Signal indication. All right, you guys are pretty small tonight. You're going to be pretty quick, over. Yeah, let's go. 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

0: I guess, is E-Train building out the main. I don't have a route through Laser until they get by. There's left get in, and there is one in the old Laser yard working, or going to be working behind them as well. But, got to get the Z by first, over. Maybe I might be able to get you between the two, over. Hey, I just put it in for signal, but SD087, the switch on the main two that goes, to the Oakland sub, that number three is not locking up normal. It'll go reverse, but not normal, over.
1: Dispatcher 262, over. Morning, 521, you're protected number one, checks the suit, over.

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0: Okay, 130, 119. We'll get you back 202.
1: 130, 119 for 202. Black Desert on the point, which is in line, turn back 330, light again.
2: Hey, Desert on the point, good for sheriff lined up. Back 330, Northwest.

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0: Alright, 504, tie it down, shut it. Hook it.
2: I don't like those buttons.

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2: here we go. 5-7.
1: UP 9.
2: 7.
1: Yeah, notifying you, we'll be ready to park. 5 minutes.
2: Is that Coltrane?
1: Yes, sir.
2: Excellent. Sit location. Here we go.
1: Signal location.
2: Hey, Marcus.
1: Yeah.
2: You don't happen to see a black glasses case up there, do you? Yeah, there's something.

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0: Ready to depart, same indication, over. Thank you, here we go, it's Metro.

0: KC all locked up. Normal there. 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So as of right now, we have a little bit more time. So I'll call you when that V calls me, over.
1: Green River, just about ready to come out of 7.

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I'll call 5-7.

0: point. Good for 30 on north line, and I'll let you see on the line. 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
1: Up further north flat, 5-7 nose.
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0: no defect. Total axle 620. Frame speed 23 mph. Temperature 59 degrees. Detector out.
1: RV tower. Or ORV, I'm sorry. Northwest. Up to the inbound Oakland, 130 for 205.
2: 130, 205, copy.

0: identify and wind down 30, Mike.
1: I'll wind down 30 on my light when I can see it. North side.
2: UP 9771, over.
3: UP 9771.
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3: Yeah, you got permission to take the signal back at RVO 93, over.
2: Alright, I'm going to keep you on number one track. Just let me know when you're up at Swanson and stopped, and then I'll get that normaled.
3: All right, copy that. We'll notify you once we're stopped here at Swanson, and then you'll make that normal. Here we go.
2: Here we go. Thank you, Puss. It out.
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1: Pick up outside middle of 504, please.
0: 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Call previously?
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0: Alright, then you're probably number two. I got another one in 504.
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No defect. Total axle 414. Train speed 36 mph. Temperature 59 degrees. Detector out.

0: Texas on the flag, approach Virgin, Virgin approach. 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
1: sorry, just give me one moment, I'm not quite ready.
0: Okay. 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
2: Good stretch.

0: Alright, North Platte, approach, diverge, diverging approach. 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
1: 22-0 to start.

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2: Mod Fetcher 262, over. No, I'm not sure why that wasn't firing. I got the other ones. Here we go, over. Did you give me a holler? Here we go, over. Manually lying up there. I'm not sure why it wasn't firing off, but here we go, over.
3: Still good for 330 North Line. There's a dead back there. Alright, you're clear of the red zone. You ready to come out?
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0: Going to the house. 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

0: Joshua Powers coming to switch flat. 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
0: Thank you, sir.
2: Alright, 12, 1-2, north flat, derails down. Restricting connection on the flare, take the show. Here you go, 1-2.

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1: UP9771.
0: Good morning. Looking at how I can get you through Sacramento here this today. You got power on that train? You think you'd be pulling halfway decent, over?
1: Yeah, we're moving good, over.
0: Okay, I got Amtrak 11 coming through Hagen now. Once he gets in, I'm going to keep you going through Sacramento on 1 here, over.
1: Alright, copy that. It's going through Sacramento on 1.
0: Correct. More than likely holding at Webster, but I'll talk to you once we get make it through Sacramento here, over.
1: Alright, copy out.
0: Here we go. Dispatch out.

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1: Another six. Looking for the derail. 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

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Northwest.

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0: Pump Oakland, just a set of trucks. 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Need a set of trucks? Yeah, correct.
1: Oh, that is hard.
0: Damn close. Nice try. Very close. It's a good counter.

0: en cuenta.
1: Yeah, when you get them open, you'll be in the clear. Thank you, guys.
2: Okay, res on Cessna 204, conduct.
0: All right, perfect. I'll meet you.

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0: On track 525, high ball to class 2, after markers over.
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0: one, go. 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Hook them, tie them, shut them, please.
1: Copy that, West 2, hook, tie them, shut.
0: Easton and standby, we got a high train coming in currently.
1: Yeah, I got a restriction, you go down, I'm on the point, start back 15-15.

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1: Amtrak 11, all stop, depot track 5, engineer's permission to take back the signal, CPRV 989, over.
0: Alright, all stopped. 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Thank you very much, Rick, over.
1: Yep, thank you. Have a good morning, Amtrak 11.
0: You do the same. Here we go. Switch up.
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0: Combos.
1: Yeah, can we get on the list for the west end of West Yard 2, please?
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1: Alright, copy that. 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

0: 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We're going to set the head 61 cars over into 208. It'll be a deep hook in 208.
1: Head 61, 208, deep hook.

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0: There should be plenty of room.
1: All right, copy that. 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Thanks.
0: 30 cars at the east end of 208.
1: All right, copy that.

Yeah, I can hear you on this tower. You're protected one track Sassoon. You copy, over? Here we go. Thank you. Switch up. 2 minutes, 262, over.

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1: Amtrak 525, over.
0: Yeah, you're protected number 2, Jack Davis, over.
1: Copy that, 525, protected main 2 to Davis, over.
0: Correct, here we go, Special. UP on my Special 262, the UP 9771, over.
2: UP 9771.
0: Yeah, you'll follow 525 once they're done at Davis, you'll follow them out, over.
2: Alright, copy, following 525 once they're done.
0: Yeah, and I'll cross you from 1 to 2. The plan is to cross you 1 to 2 at West Davis, over.
2: Alright, copy.
0: Here we go. Switch up.

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1: What's that?
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1: Yeah, I can hear you now.
0: Alright, clear zone.
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0: 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I'll be like halfway down to the
1: way, please. 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
0: We're headed out there with the Icarus train.
1: Perfect. Alright, thank you.
0: Alright, Scotty, you're moving. Need about 6 to get over.
2: Moving, 6.
3: They're pulling over. On the move out of Davis. Thank you very much. Toodle. Switch up.

0: 2, over.
1: Yeah, 16 track 527, looking for a light at 99 if you can, over.
0: Yeah, you bet. Coming at you, over.
1: Copy that, coming at me, thank you. 16 track 527 out.
0: Alright, thank you. Switch out.

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1: As soon as I get them notified. Here we go. 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

0: Got a TMI crane on it, doesn't it, Chris?
1: Sorry, what was that?
0: That's got a TMI crane on it, doesn't it? Boom, crane. 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
1: Contract 702, high ball class 2, mark the rear, and good listening.

which can wander to Dallas 987 and talk to that EMS desk. 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Down going. 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

0: Copy. How can I help you?
1: Field Mods, Metro 262, over. Protected number one, Texas, and over.
0: Alright, so are you stating it's got like the gray banner on it that says manual only? Copy that. Yeah, that usually happens when it picks up some sort of fault that it doesn't like. So, as long as that gray banner is up there and it's saying manual only, the expectation is just to run it manual, and nothing counts against your time because EMS is telling you to run it manual. I copy that. If 1650 in and out, tone us back up, and after the fifth one, we can look at cutting it over. Have a safe trip. Let's go.

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0: 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Hey, there.
1: Clear zone.
0: Clear zone.
1: Good markers, upgrade. We have a clear, followed by advanced approach 11.

0: Field Mile Special 262, over.
1: Yeah,
0: just Jamtrak 527
1: for Davis, over.
0: 527, you're protected. Number 2, track Davis, over.
1: That's 527 for Davis, over.
0: That is correct. Here we go.

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0: Thank you, Metro.
1: Okay. 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Line 1 works between milepost 141.0 and milepost 140.0. Authorized to be in a 751-61 west. 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On the main track, sound and bells, whistles, and pass approach and equipment. Over. And a repeat, thank you, sir. Over.
2: Hey, Maddie. Happened again coming into Rockland, wouldn't let me load with this fault, so we'll see what happens when we try to leave out of here.
0: Alright,
2: Yeah, let's see if I can get it loading. I think it looks like it's happening when I transition between dynamic and power. Maybe if we just get to a point where I'm not using manual dynamics anymore, it'll just stay. Let's see what happens out of here. Maybe we make some phone calls after. Yeah, we could definitely do that. Maybe start putting the feelers out there that we may have a loading issue, so they don't try to claim that why we didn't call them.

CB 84, 40 of them.

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1: 520, over.
0: Thank you, here we go. Switch up.
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0: I turn it on.
1: Off. 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
0: Outbound on board, everything's back together. We're ready to take off here at 204.
1: All right, sounds good. Permission to depart 204 at 1:30.
0: All right, permission to take off 204 down 1:30.

0: 519, I'm showing for the house. 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
1: Good to go to the house, waiting on Z to go by.
0: Thank you.

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Copy that. Hey, this is Foreman Last. 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Make it a reverse boost. 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And what is your head-in milepole location? 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

0: Whiskey Alaska here. Hey, that BN 5161 West is past my location. Over.
1: Are you working with Angel Garcia? Over.
0: That is correct. Yes, sir.
1: I understand. I mean, it's 5161 is by your guys' location. Over.
0: That is correct. Yes.
1: Stab over.
0: Thanks, sir. Here we go.

0: said on here after we talked to Park, standard formation. So the truck you're driving, Chris, just treat like the boom truck. I'm going to set on facing east.
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2: 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To Seoria Garcia, Sacramento Subdivision, Xbox 6, do not foul limits ahead of the PN5161 West. Xbox 8, authority granted between F137 main track no, F143 main track no, joint blocked until 10:00, two boxes marked 6 and 8, located at 0711, dispatcher BAZ. Over.
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Frame speed 7.7 mph. Temperature 6.0 degrees. Detector out.

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1: 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Appreciate it.
2: Alright, where it's the rail is the rail on this side of the truck. 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

0: having issues with TKOs there, but they've been cleared up for the last hour or two. You see that a light and it dropped on you, over.
1: Radio check, please.
2: Yep.
1: Thank you.
3: That rail there and grab like a 20-foot stick.
2: Copy, sir.
3: I'll start dropping some of these bars and prepping it up, over.
2: Roger.

Yeah, Bombardier copy. I'm trying to talk to them right now to see about getting you through here. Give me one sec. It sounds like she's got a track light on main 2, so main 2 dropped on you. Let me find out if we can get flagged here.

Texas. You want to flip over to the BNSF right now. She'll get your flag. This is BN Diamond, Main 2 North. I'm ready for the move, and she'll get you across over. Train that was going to work on lights drop, so just a heads up, maybe when you're going south there, be on the lookout for lights drop, over.

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Track 2. No defects, total axles 3, 9, 4. Detector out.

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Thank you.

detector milepost 112.3 track 2 no defects total axle 396 temperature 18 degrees detector out

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0: Hey, yeah, flyer's gone. 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

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Track 2. No defect. Total axle 494. Frame speed 35 mph. Temperature 59 degrees. Detector out.

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0: You got some work going on at VP-123 if anything changes going into Brock.
1: All right, copy that.
0: Thank you. I'll send out.

receptor also 116.8 noise reset. Total axle 3239 m2 8 temperature 71 degrees. Detector out.

Dispatcher 262, over. Alright, same last section of view, all rigs, 1RV076, authority to pass in on the flank stop indications coming to your PTC. Once you receive it, you can act upon it, over.

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1: Alright, derails are coming down. Highball.
2: RH1, will you let your guys in 502? 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
1: We just discussed it. They're going to hold for you.
2: Okay, I see a guy on the ground standing between us. That's why I was calling.
3: On the point, back three.

dispatch 570. 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
0: Call you at the bridge. RB 17, approach restricting, I'm on the point back, there.

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0: 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Let's go with that. 531, protection number 2 check. At Davis, over.
1: Hi, Amtrak 531.
0: Thank you, here we go. Switch up.

0: explain this for us? 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For the UP-8440, over.
1: Okay, let's proceed on pseudo location. He released his time there. 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
0: All right, copy that pseudo location. Got it clear. Here we go.
1: Chapin.
2: Sorry about that. 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
1: No worries, man. 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
1: I-34 approach restricting west back, over.

357 Rocket, over. 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You have permission to take the switch off of power at control point BP123. 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
1: Car from, good.
2: See anybody in a position to arm and test RVNP? I think we're at 5 now. At the rear is 5, I think.
1: Okay, I'm actually pretty close to you right now. Call here in just a second.
2: Alright, I got it dialed in. We have comm. I'm showing 35 currently.
1: Copy.
0: 1800, EB 9033 West, same fast red flag located at Mile Post 175.40 without stopping. 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

Weldon Truck, on the move. We are westbound main track. Left to 10 to GPS 137 main track. Here we go.

you for calling the 17. You're a little broken up, but I'm ready for you to push the button. 66 on the head in. Yeah, we are showing arm. Yeah, it's a good test.

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1: Check 135, good morning, 2 miles to the rear, hop off 5-2. Check 135, hop off 5-2, good markers up.
0: Modified 262, over.
1: Okie dokie. Thank you, you're showing 75 on the rear, thank you.

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0: WC Power 504.
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0: Thank you.
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0: set off over here. We are off the track and in the clear at 139.10. We're going to sit tight and try to pick up some more time, so we're still here.
1: Yeah, here as well.

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1: Auto train.
0: Hey guys, how the supplies all there?
1: A little bit of ice and definitely water is over.
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1: Yes, sir. 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

0: All right, yeah, as soon as they're out of your way, we'll get you out of here.
1: Thank you, sir. 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
0: Make a conscious decision.

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1: Same card.
0: Can you roll over to 51 with me, and I'll get a hold of this guy?

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1: 5-7, good morning, RV 27 with the UP 7201, over.
0: All at once, just tell me what you need, man.
1: I know, I'm trying to decide. We're coming out of switch 5. I see 116 still blocked there. Maybe take us in 119 if you can, if you don't have too much traffic over there.
0: Okay, yeah, the North Platte's doubling over there. Okay, let's get you to the east end. Here we go.
1: Thanks, sir.
0: 5-7 Autos, how are you coming along down there at 8440?
2: I'm ready to go, over.
0: All right, here we go. Have a good day.

0: 6 Hind, over.
1: Hind, go ahead, over.
0: Are you? So F-140, is it okay if I reverse that for SAC sub, the SAC sub movement? Got a guy that wants some time there. Over.
1: Yeah, sure. Go ahead.
0: All clear of F-140 and okay to line up reverse. Thank you. Over.

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1: Amtrak 6 approach, restricting over.
2: We're down here at milepole 139.10, looking to get permission to hit your limits. We're going to go weld on that bridge at 140, over.
0: Okay, permission to enter. I'm at the set on there right before that bridge, and I'm looking to just set on and head out to the east, over.
2: Fully goes over the American River and then where they're doing the bridge work at 140.5-ish.
0: Okay, yeah, I'm at that set on right there, just south of the bridge or over.
2: Oh, copy. I got you. I know where you're at. Okay, we'll set on here and we'll be going.
0: Okay, copy that.
2: Blaster parked, over. Hey, we got us track and time and permission to enter Hines' limits. Just wanted to let you know we're down here at milepole 139.10, looking to set on and come your way. Over. Oh, yeah. All right, copy that. Here we go.

0: Washington clear. 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
2: Milepost 170.8, track 2.

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1: QT 8440 East, approaching 1 3 8 Sank, 3 2 0.

0: proceed. 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

0: I'm on the rudder and let's roll over.
1: I've got another northbound pulling out of Stockton right now. I can get you some time, but it'd have to be a short shot. I wouldn't have till 12 between them and Amtrak. Over.

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So, yeah, I guess we can work with that, over. Okay, so I'll just shot over.

Field Mod Stretch 262, over. Five 26, protected two-track, Davis, over. That is correct, here we go. EMP on Mod Stretch 262, Amtrak 535, over. Take the number one check, Sassoon, over.

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Temperature 75 degrees. Detector out.

you guys get the Roseville and done with this, if you could check in with 5-7 or me. Got a ride order for you backwards, Doc, so we'll probably have to protect something into Roseville.

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1: Two track, Bowman to Colfax.
0: Yes, we are good for two, Bowman to Colfax, over.

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0: Jackpot, that's standing the emergency clear to west, sir.
1: Order. Huh. Well, I guess I'll read it to you when you're ready. TP-255, between milepost 244.35 and milepost 244.55, United States 15, 15 MPH, main track, no flags.

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0: 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No defects. Total axles 3H. Detector out.
2: Union Pacific 8440, this is signal, over.
3: Go for the 8440, over.
2: Hey, just hoping to work a little train coordination with you guys. I'd like to put a shunt down on the track in front of you here at the crossing, working under your authority, over.
3: We got it, go ahead, over.
2: Sorry, say again.
3: Copy that. You gotta go ahead and shut it down, over.
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2: Between you and the signal, over.
3: That's all correct, over.
2: Thank you very much. I'll be listening.
3: Hey, you're welcome. Sounds good, over.

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0: 8.75, 48.25, the 45 may track 2's voice.
1: Yeah, a little far for the Martinez, 45 on 2, now void them.

0: Union Pacific 8440, this is signal, over.
1: Yeah, we're about to start pulling.
0: Hey, I am clear of the track. Thank you for your help.
1: All right, no problem.

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Roger, here it comes. Let me act on when you get it.

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Set. Total axle 4. 1. MPH temperature 7.6 degrees. Detector out.

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2: 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No defects, total axles 331. Detector out.
1: Pacific 5921, this is signal over.
3: 5921, over.
1: Hey, are you guys pulling?
3: We were waiting for those other, that auto train to get out of our way. We're going to follow them.
1: Hey, in the few minutes until you guys are ready to roll, can I work a little train coordination and put a shunt down over?
3: Yeah, we're all stopped. Understand you're going to put a shunt on the rail. Works with us, over.
1: That's correct. Hey, I'm listening. Thank you very much. I'll be done in just a minute.
3: Okay, yeah. It'll give them a couple of minutes to get out in front of us, do your thing.

0: So here comes your time behind him. Thank you. Thank you. Hold up. Coming off a track or anything there with equipment? Over.
1: Yeah, we're coming out of the dead track there for the foul time that I requested there from the old main track to main track two. And I'll release that, and then we'll just stay in between switches. Working.
0: I'll go ahead and line track to main two there, center. You still don't have anything in the fuel track, do you?
1: Yes, I have a machine in the fuel track, and we're leaving it there for right now.
0: I copy. Okay.

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1: Yeah, set your brakes over.
0: Get set, release your brakes over.

0: 539, good release, good markers, good paperwork, high ball class 2.
1: Check 539, high ball to class 2, good markers, good paperwork. We're active. I have one change when you're ready. Over.
0: Okay, stand by for the change.

0: Okay, this will be Form A 24543 on the Martinez. That 45 mile an hour, main track 2, 48.75, 48.25 with no flags. Show that void, over.
1: 185, main track 2, westbound. Indio, copy. Go ahead. Switch to the line for your movement to come on out onto main track 2. Also, 2, Colfo is in front of you, so you need to contact Colfo. And communicate with him on your guys' location. Copy that. Switch to the line. He's at milepost 180 right now. Sorry, 185. Brandy's at 185. Thank you. Here I go. Out. Oh.

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2: No rush.

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1: 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Okay, proceed according to rules. Next detector here. I'll see what I can find out, over. Watch out.
2: Or something like that. I'll let you know when I'm stopped again.
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0: Outlaw 189 westbound.
1: Six. Total axles 5, 5, 8. Detector out.

0: 181.06, over.
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0: Yeah, 181.06.
1: 181.06, copy that, thank you.

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Over.

0: 188 westbound.
1: 3, track 2, no defects, total axle, 5, 5, 8, temperature, 2, 7 degrees, detector out.

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0: 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Over.
1: Westbound,
0: since you trains have to meet in that block. I got one.

0: 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He's stopped at 181.06.
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0: 6 on the move, westbound again.
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1: Copy, yeah, just let me know where you stop, but I will stop for you.
0: Over. Copy, copy.
1: Hey, Randy, help.

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0: 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Westbound.
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0: Copy that, Weldon Truck 2, here we go.

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0: your program on a work eastbound.
1: Copy that. Falcon working eastbound to mile pole 181.
0: Correct.
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Track 2. No defect. Total axle 454. Frame speed 38. MPH temperature 78 degrees. Detector out.

0: briefing. I didn't see a clearly defined mile pole 181. There is a greaser here at mile pole 181.06. It's out, but you'll see it. 181.06. I'm going to work eastbound from this greaser, over.
1: Copy. I'll stop at the greaser and contact you.
0: I'm done, or you're
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0: going to do. 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
0: Appreciate that, Dispatcher out.
2: Sunset Whitney sighting. 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
1: My boss, you guys have a great rest of your day.
0: CP-109, take your permission to make a reverse movement. Between CPTR-036, CPTR-041, West Harbor. That is correct, over.

0: you could use me about 15 minutes behind him, I can set off at Eagle Lakes ahead of that Amish and be out of your way, over.
1: Yeah, issue. I'll hold the light then at switch 9 for the auto rack, over.
0: Okay, so that'll work perfect. I'll get some time behind Amtrak and get out of your way there. Okay, thanks.
1: Gotcha. Action 9, over.
2: UP-8195 north, over.
3: Yeah, just seeing if we're down for another one here at sunset.
2: C2 there, total.
3: Copy that, 2 total. One went by us already, waiting for the other.
2: That is correct.
3: All right, thank you.
2: Thank you, dispatcher.
3: 118. 118, copy.

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2: Hey, Tron, go.
1: I'd like to go east 5 for 545, please.
2: We are clear. Let's do it. Hi, Bob. We'll meet you up top.
1: Thank you.
2: Got it.
3: Temperature 9, 0 degrees. Detector out.

0: Vehicle track 4 Sacramento, you can
1: Luna 1, you are stopped. Michigan Saddleback, CPRV 99, correct over.

0: Back a couple.
1: Yeah, I'm on the point. Back a couple.
0: On the point.
2: 9-2, Harrison, over.

0: Chinatown dispatcher 911. At home, over.
1: Home, good over.
0: Yeah, just kind of seeing what your game plan is with this fleet of stuff coming.
2: Point 0, track 1, no defect, total axle 190, temperature 8, 9 degrees, detector out.

0: 41 and say you set off, over.
1: That is correct, over.
0: Keep working, guys. I'll work around you for this. At the time, over.
1: All right, thank you.
2: Did they tell you you got to protect that WCRVB, over?
3: They told us to give you a call once we got relieved up here, so if we get relieved, WCRVB.
2: I think that's the plan, yes, sir. You guys got to set out a engine? What I was told at turnover? Second engine or something?
3: We haven't been told anything like that.
2: All right, let me double check this.
0: Number one, pressure again.
1: Okay, shut it down, let it sit for about 5 minutes, battery off, everything off, and fire it back up. It's the altitude. I talked to Alex the other day, he says it has to do with the altitude up here.
0: Copy that, shut it off for 5 minutes, turn everything back on.
1: Yes, sir.

Eyeball, thanks. I'm with your attention.

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1: 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Good, RV 17, over.
2: 449-5455.
1: Alright, it's gonna be a little bit. I've got a couple trains lined up for the yard right now, over. Thank you, dispatcher out.

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0: If you're listening, I'm stapling up. 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
1: Okay, I'll tie it down, cut away, and then pull up to the shanty.
0: Yes, sir. We're right here. I'm stapling up, and then we'll walk out there.
1: Okay, sounds like a plan.
0: Yes, sir.
2: Two-five-seven, over. I understand the UP-1420 at the PNG, all in main line, locked behind, headed towards Fresno, over.
3: Roseville,
2: my bad, over. Look for lights, over.

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0: and I'll get the pyramid set and equalized and the 2% set on.
1: Herder North Platte, 7668, your lineup is good, 208. 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
1: 57 UP 7098, cut away from the train, need a signal so we can pull up and swap at the outbound.
0: Alright, look for that light, over.

0: Dispatcher 257, over. 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
1: 57,
0: over. UP Dispatcher 257, over. UP 1420, go ahead, over. 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
2: 257, over.
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2: UP 7098, go ahead, over.
3: Sir, ready for a light here at 104 when you can. 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
2: Alright, look for lights to the house, over.
1: Grab that shot, and then once I set off, I'll get checked out of here.
2: Going over.
1: Thursday, Friday, same thing, same gig, and then Monday, Tuesday also. Teamwork makes the dream work.

rocket jobs there ahead of you. They should be pulling west here shortly. Over.

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0: 56, over.
1: Hey, 56, UP Laster, back to Mapo 140, over.
0: Go ahead, over.
1: Hey, once we set off, is there an opportunity to get back on the tracks after that train, over?
0: Show me a bit before I can probably get you that much of a shot, over.
1: Alright, copy that. We'll just sit tight, let the crew go by and see where all the, where everything falls.
0: Copy that, over.
2: I got this NPRV that's coming in, that he's got a double over.
3: We'll be standing by.
2: Yeah, I'll let you know. When you get to the west end there, come out at 8, set your head end portion over into 206.
3: Alright, head end portion into 206.
1: Off track in the clear.
3: North plaque on the herder.
0: Herder, go ahead.
3: Hey, are we using one of the fullbacks or 130 for the north plaque?
0: That's a yardmaster territory. You want to talk to her?
2: 130, sir. It's 130. We got two hub jobs. We'll pull back to the
3: occupied. Okay, yeah, 130 then. Thank you.

somehow.

0: Coker, over. That worked out just right? Yeah, that worked. Copy that.
1: Over. Tracking in the clear, it doesn't look like we're going to have any time to get back out here today, so if you wanted to check us out of your form, that'd be great, sir.
0: After these two.

0: 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Go.
1: Hey, power off that unit train, coming up to switch five.
2: 18, track 1. Move to detector, mile code 116.8.
3: West Yard 2.
1: Okay, bad unit east into 502.
3: Yes, please, if you would.
1: A bad one east into 502, and then grabbing that other unit out of West Yard.
3: You got it. I just had the boys fired up, so it's running.
1: Thank you, sir.
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1: Total after 3, 5, 0, 3, 2, 2, 5, 1, 2, 8, temperature 9, 3 degrees, detector out.

0: 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Yeah, be looking for lights in there at 119, over.
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0: 119-202, second.

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0: 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Which one, go.
1: Hey, we'd like to pop out the east end of 502 and run back.

0: Tower R20.
1: Which one, go?
0: Hey, we'd like to pop out the east end of 502 and run back to the
1: clear. Let's do it. The floor is yours, sir. How about?
0: Okay, we'll just run through one.
1: Works for me.
0: I appreciate it. Thank you.
2: Coming up to a stop, waiting on 6. He's about to knock down east and over.

0: 8-2, approach Sunset with
1: seven point seven, track two, no defect. Total axle 477, frame speed 16 mph, temperature 83 degrees, detector out.

183 to

marker at 182. 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You'll see it. It's pretty clear. When you're ready to bump up, I got a little bit left here, and then I'm going to bump up

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1: Quiet.
0: Car department's trying to get a hold of us.
1: Car department, go ahead.
2: Hey, I got a telly number for you for the safety, if you're ready.
1: Red Eye.
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1: 7835.
3: UP dispatcher 257, over.
1: 57, UP 7201.
2: Armed. Oh, sorry, I thought you said you were armed.
1: Crew on, ready to go, assistance over.
2: Good test.
1: Good test.
3: Congestion ahead of you, be a little bit, but look for lights, over.
1: Okay, we are standing by. Thank you. Tower,
3: R21. Metro 257 of the flyer, over. Yeah, the pump yard master said come on in the yard there, Citrus, over.
1: Entry Tower,
4: R21. One, talk to me.
0: Hey, do you mind if we stash this unit in West Yard 1 and step over to grab that unit we're taking with
4: you? No, let's do it. Makes it easier on you.
0: All right, cool. Thank you.

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0: Yeah,
1: if you can stay at Citrus and clear the main, that's fine.
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1: So, you guys dead in 20 minutes?
0: That's correct, over.
1: You're not going anywhere. I'm not going to get you off the main in 20 minutes.
0: We're in a good spot if they want to come out and access right here.
3: Seth, 4256, over.
2: Axel, 3, 9, temperature, 2, 7 degrees, detector out.

you want to line me in, I'll pull it down and stop side by side. 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Copy that.

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1: 5-2-1 Rockland, you know what to do, over.
0: PD detector, milepost 111.0. 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Detector out.

0: 17.
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0: They got an absolute fiasco up there on the east end. Is there any way to go back out at switch 5?
1: Yeah, we can give that a shot.
0: It's going to be the only way with the Z and Amtrak and everything else going through.
1: All right.
2: On
1: Orange 1.
2: Like we're coming backwards.
1: It sounds like we're going to try.
2: I'll get him over there to make sure the flag gets dropped again. We'll bring you in through the running track down the lead.
1: All right, thank you.

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1: I-30 protected on 2, it's Davis, over.

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1: Sky 5, approach restricted.
2: Dispatcher, 257, over.
1: Not to foul 130, let me get the remote out of your way.

0: Meyer.
1: Meyer, go ahead, over.
0: Vespa is shoving eastward. You can start creeping on down 130. Train ahead.
1: Train ahead. Here we go.
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3: 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Thank you.

0: H1 over.
1: All right, H1.
0: Just want to make sure it's okay. We come off of 2-for-1, West Yard 2-for-1.
1: Yeah, stand by. Some power's coming by you. 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
0: Okay, thank you.

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1: I just had to change route ahead of you. I've got one coming out of Craig Siding that'll go to Valley Sub. Signal indication now. 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
0: Copy that. How many cars are in 8?
1: About 46, I think it was.
2: Cards, thanks.

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1: Town bus. All right, look for lights after Amtrak comes by you there. Over.
2: Lights behind Amtrak, okay.
1: Manager on duty. Calling the manager on duty. Oh, here we go. 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
3: Manager on duty, over.
1: Can you pick up that 206?
3: 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Let me check with my partner.
1: Thank you, sir.
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Charlie 206. 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
1: Amtrak 5, over.
0: What's your time of departure there at Roseville, over?
1: Sir, it's 14:14 today, over.
0: 14:14, all right, thank you. Dispatch route.
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0: Move right here in that power system up there.

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1: Flyer the other way. 202, when you're ready.

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Yeah, feel free. 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

0: Tom Smith on the ground ahead of it. 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Back him up. 3 to a pickup at 0-30. Get
1: some.
2: Line out of West Yard 1, you're ahead of it, zero down, going backwards 383 to the north.
3: Clear the north, that's tower.
2: Clear
1: up the power, put it in 583 to hold the unit.
2: Hey, Matt. Matt, you got a copy?

0: road channel real quick.
1: Okay, perfect.
2: That's T point, divergent approach, approach, cross is clear, 33-0. Divergent approach, W. Atkinson, 1-2, over.
3: UP dispatcher, 257, over.
0: UP 7098, unit train power at Roosevelt.
3: UP 7098, over.
0: I'd like to put our name on the list, switch by back to our train when he came.

0: 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Following the routes about dot, we'll follow our signal.
1: Dispatch route.
0: 5-7, over. He said we're going to follow the 17.
1: UP dispatcher, 257, over.
0: Yeah, UP 8336, over.
1: UP 8336, over.
0: Yeah, this is the relief crew on here. You having trouble getting into CTC. Just wondering if I could, if you have a, if you use PCS 5377 to get in here.
1: We're wanting to use the old PT, or old TCS from the inbound group.
0: Yeah, I have both. I have the WCB old paperwork. I could use that one too, whichever one you want me to log in.
2: About to leave. Town bus just answered you, didn't he?
3: I'm coming back to Citrus Heights right now.
2: Okay. I'm picking up the routes about, so I'll check touch base with you when I get done with them.
3: Thank you, sir.
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1: 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Understand the UP 5362 West mass location. 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

0: Dispatcher 257 to the UP 3026, over. Guessing you guys were probably in the tunnel there or something, over.
1: One.
0: Thank you, dispatcher. 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
0: Clear, and you think it was a dynamite
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Jonathan. 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What was the mile posted in your tent? 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
0: Copy that, I got one leaving, then a light power in there behind them, and then I'll get you in, over.
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0: Dispatcher 257.
2: My conductor said you're getting the switches. I'll just let you know that 7098 RN at RV103.
0: Yep, should be getting the lights here any moment. Over.
2: All right, appreciate it.
3: Over. Severn, Claire Swanson, 1-2. Over.
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0: LR 54.
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1: 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Shut him down, please.
2: 504 East End, tie him down, shut him down.
1: Hey, Todd, we'll leave the lights on for you. Hi, Ball.
3: Got another one going in there, Todd. I'm coming down with the PDB, but I don't know if they're going to take this or what.
2: North Platte
3: on board is. Copy that, Paul.

0: Got another one going in there, Todd. I'm coming down with the PDB, but I don't know if they're going to take this or what. North Platte on board 8. Copy that, Paul.
1: Sure did.
0: I should be able to maybe take reverse.
2: Yo, 3-3 touch on the point. Check yourself, 15 inches around the roundhouse. Start it back. Stay 2-0.
3: Yeah, 22-0.
4: Figure out the best way to get in the yard, either 115 or 116, over.
3: He is down.
4: Yeah, whatever the easiest way in there, let the train clear up, we'll go 115, and if not, we can go 115.
5: Should be able to do the 115, that Z ought to be moving here pretty quick, over. So you'll see one power, one set's lined in and one... One will be right behind him, then I can get you out, over.
4: Okay, we'll approach up to two of them, get by us, and just follow the lights.
5: All right, thank you, dispatcher.
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2: UT detector, milepost 97.7, track 1, no defect. Total axle 378, frame speed 42, MPH temperature 86 degrees. Detector out.

Apparently, we'll cut this thing in, we'll get it up to the pads, and we'll arm and test it. You've got the lead. 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

Yeah, copy. 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
0: Hi, get your lights after 5:32, get to it, over.
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0: 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Detector, milepost, 9, 7.7, track 1.
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1: 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Total axle 350, frame speed 46, MPH, temperature 87 degrees. Detector out.
2: When we get shoved in there, we'll head for 583. We'll bring some engines out. The East 3, I believe, will be the head in for that. And the other two are staying at 115. We'll see how it pans out here.
1: 6.8, no ether. Total axle 478, 3, 2, 2, 8, 7, 4, 8, temperature 9, 5 degrees. Detector out.

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1: 207 cutouts, 583.

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0: Hatcher 257, over. 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
2: 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Okay, copy.

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Without stopping, please proceed to the limits of your mask authorized team. Starting with a bell, when approaching your passing grid, it puts me to clear. Correct on a repeat, you guys be safe out there. Here we go, park down.

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0: Delhi coming over.
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0: 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Yeah, HK 2 pounds leakage right now.
1: Copy, thank you.

detector, milepost 97.7, track 2, no defect, total axle 478, frame speed 38, MPH temperature 87 degrees, detector out.

0: Deputy Chief Bauer, ready to come out of 207, go grab our Duke.
1: Absolutely, 7 to 5, over.
0: Okay, to come out 7, back 5.
1: Correct, thank you.
2: Dispatch 9, over.
3: 27, come in, Todd. I'm back in the seat here. Yeah, let's do our set and release before we take off. I'll pull up there and we'll just do set release up there.
4: I got both switches lights here moving and
3: okay, up to the crossing and 10 cars here ahead of the move protecting. Here we go.

0: 51, over.
1: Immediate away, put the weapon away into the dead lead from 2.

0: Cody.
1: Yeah, four's clear. 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

0: dispatcher 257, over. Alright, thank you, dispatcher. Just Mac Park today, right, guys?
1: That's correct. Just in the Mac Park, in the 7 coming out. Hey, by chance, I said, what time is it? 45. Up there a lot.
0: 45 has been on duty. 1604, I think. Or 1600, thereabouts. Of. Dispatcher 257, over.
2: UP 6449 West HK, we're ready to go, sir.
0: Hey, look for lights that way, over.
2: Thank you.

0: 9-1 over. 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Over.
1: Point 4.

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1: Yeah, I can't. 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
1: 49. I got word you guys are not setting out Anderson, you're setting out Redding to the upper one, over.
2: Hey, yeah. 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
1: Yeah, he called me a little bit ago. I was going to tell you when you had

0: 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Total axle 5, 4, 6. Frame speed 4, 5 mph. Temperature 8, 9 degrees. Detector out.
1: And it's okay.

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1: 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And we need to go back in 116 if that's possible.
0: Yeah, you're stopped currently, over.
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1: Okay. You don't need it. We'll come up.

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Detector out.

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1: Dispatcher 257, over.
0: SAC local, lined and locked in the clear, Mack Park, over.
1: Alright, SAC local in the clear at Mack Park, lined and locked behind, appreciate it guys.
0: Alright, where's that other job that's going to come here? Did they leave yet?
1: They haven't called me yet.
0: Perfect, okay, we're going to try to get on our track before they get here.
1: Copy that.
0: Alright, thank you.

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1: Dispatch 56, over. Columbo, over.
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1: 536 at Davis, are you going to release soon, over?
2: Yeah, I'm just getting to the crossing right now.
1: Okay. Real red, stop 144, copy. Actually, just timed out, looks like into the siding, mean no fitter, over.

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0: That is correct, on the repeat there, over.
1: All right, all correct, Mr. Park. You have a good rest of your day. 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

Go ahead. Let's go 504 to a hook, tie it down, leave it running.